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0: does what, where they do it at. 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

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You're turning my whole world upside down.

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Frankie Teardrop, 20-year-old Frankie. He's married, he's got a kid.

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I keep crying.

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You're gonna come back, baby. Cause I know you're gonna come back. Knocking, yeah, knocking right on my door. Yeah.